Given the international name Haishen, the weather disturbance is still outside the Philippine area of responsibility. It has not been given a local name, which the Bureau assigns only to cyclones that enter that zone.

0: Time now for the movie quote of the day. I don't think you're going to get this one from 2004. Maybe you will, but I wouldn't.
1: All right.
0: You've got red on you.
1: Oh, geez.
0: You've got red on you. Shaun of the Dead.
1: Oh.
0: Yeah. But have we seen
1: that? I have seen that, okay. But I don't remember that line.
0: I don't remember
1: even watching it. I've only seen it once, but okay, I have seen it.
0: That is your movie quote of the day. Here's the good news. I've given you some easy ones, and I've got some more easy ones coming, so it was okay if you get one wrong.
1: All right.
0: Movie quote of the day on the John and Heidi Show. Yes, I'll boogie in your face, boy, one more time. Get your poop on Bianca.

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1: Arlington, Texas is the largest American city without any form of public transit.
0: Oh, no kidding.
1: Yeah.
0: I guess I never thought about that, but it's good to know, Heidi.
1: Tawny sharks have two uteri. Before birth, tawny shark embryos swim from one to the other, eating the unfertilized eggs.
0: No kidding.
1: Apparently.
0: Well, that's one way to do it, I guess.
1: And in 1613, an academic who computed calculations was called a computer.
0: No kidding.
1: Yeah. In 1613.
0: 1613, a computer was a person.
1: Yeah.
0: That would do the computing.
1: That makes sense. Isn't that interesting?
0: That is very interesting.
1: It's news to me.
0: That is also news to me.

0: to me, what to me, what try to get it to me, what to me, what try. All day, P-Noise, best hit mix.
1: Breaking news. 7 vampires, under a red notice for breaking a major taboo, have been spotted moving openly through the city. Despite repeated efforts by the VPU, the group continues to stay one step ahead. Let's take a look at the footage.

0: Fun fact for you, Heidi.
1: What's that, John?
0: None of the Beatles could read music. How wild is that?
1: Oh.
0: One of the most popular bands in the world. Heidi's a huge
1: Depends
0: fan.
1: Depends on who you ask.
0: Yeah, Heidi's not a fan. Isn't that wild? She's like, I just don't get it. I was like, you should keep that to yourself. Fun fact for you, Heidi.
1: What's that, John?
0: It takes longer to drown in salt water than it does in fresh water. What? Are they drowning people just to time them? Seems quite odd. Fun fact for you, Heidi.
1: What's that, John?
0: The town of Waterproof, Louisiana has been flooded numerous times. So it's not very waterproof.
1: Might want to change the name.
0: Yeah. Another fun fact for you, Heidi.
1: What's that, John?
0: The town of Ding Dong, Texas is located in Bell County. How funny is that?
1: Oh, that's cute.
0: And we'll do one final fun fact for you, Heidi.
1: What's that, John?
0: A study found that more driving errors occur if you're listening to your favorite song compared to listening to something else.
1: Oh.
0: Because you just get way into it and you're jamming, you're singing. Yeah, you're like, did I you suppose. Just pass our exit?
1: I'm
0: like,
1: I had care. A guy driving in front of me the other day that was doing a full on drum solo, like, and his car was shaking. He was just drumming.
0: Were you following me by chance?
1: Having the best time. It was so cute.
0: Yeah. Several fun facts. Now you know. Thanks for listening to the John and Heidi Show.

0: Time now for some weird news. I shared this on my personal Facebook page, which anybody can go to if you want to see it. You'd have to scroll back because it was like maybe a week ago. Facebook.com/BigJohnSmall. Pringles is giving hot dogs a crunchy makeover with the debut of a limited edition Pop Dog Bun. It's a potato-based bun that comes in a package that looks like a Pringles can. Available in sour cream and onion, barbecue and honey mustard flavors. Those are the flavors. It's a 7.5-inch bun.
1: Oh.
0: Designed to make the bun the star of the meal, naturally. The internet had thoughts about it. One user commented, "All right, who in corporate thought of this mess?" Another posted, "Is today July Fool's or something?" It arrived just in front of National Hot Dog Day. That was July 15th.
1: That's not something I would buy, I don't think.
0: They recently had a beer-inspired chip collaborating with Miller Lite, so they've been up to all kinds of weird things.
1: I did see those in the store the other day.
0: A little bit of weird news right here on the John and Heidi Show.

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OPM Kaibigan. Mayon Volcano remained under alert level 3, recorded its highest sulfur dioxide emission in 26 years over the weekend, warning that the volcano's ongoing eruption could still change and lead to explosive activity. An average of 13,000 tons of sulfur dioxide per day is being emitted, the highest level recorded at the volcano since 2000. Mayon's seismic activity remained elevated, with 92 volcanic earthquakes and 299 rockfall signals recorded in the latest 24-hour observation period. A low-pressure area that PAGASA forecasters had been tracking east of the Philippines strengthened into a tropical depression on Monday and was given the international name Haishen. The weather disturbance is still outside the Philippine area of responsibility. It has not been given a local name, which the Bureau assigns only to cyclones that enter that zone.

0: Time now for the question of the day. This one is for you, Heidi. In a survey, more than half of adults said they have had this since they were a kid. What is it?
1: They haven't had this since they were a kid?
0: No, they've had one of these since they were a kid.
1: Oh.
0: They've had one of these since they were a kid.
1: I don't know.
0: A gaming system.
1: Oh, okay.
0: Yeah. We're not gamers.
1: Most people have had gaming systems since they were kids.
0: In a survey, more than half of adults said that.
1: Yeah. So,
0: you made it sound like I was saying most, not many people.
1: Well, that's a weird statistic. I would say most people do.
0: I don't make these things up, Heidi. I just get them sent to me and then I read them to you and I will do better in the future, I promise. I'm ashamed and quite sad over here. So sorry. Question of the day on the John and Heidi Show.

0: Time now for something special with Heidi Small. What do you have for me there, Heidi?
1: Did you know Van Halen had an album that we've not heard of?
0: I didn't know that.
1: Yeah. It was from 1999.
0: Was it 5151?
1: After alienating lead singer Sammy Hagar, as well as David Lee Roth, who had returned to the band after being replaced by Hagar in 1986, Van Halen hired vocalist Gary Cherone, who was actually the former lead singer of Extreme.
0: Okay.
1: Who had the number one hit in 91, More Than Words.
0: Yeah.
1: And together, they recorded the 1998 album Van Halen 3.
0: Okay.
1: It sold 500,000 copies, making it the worst-selling Van Halen record to that point. Nevertheless, the new configuration of Van Halen nearly completed a second album. Hmm. Writing 24 songs and recording demo versions of 7 of them. He says, I look back on some of those demos and I go, you know what? This should have been the first record, Cherone later said. The album would have been released in 1999 had Van Halen finished recording it, but personal differences drove Cherone, the guitarist, Eddie Van Halen apart before that could happen. Cherone was fired from the band and the album never materialized in any form. Hmm. Van Halen wouldn't release another album until 2012, A Different Kind of Truth, featuring again the vocals of David Lee Roth.
0: Well, there you go. How fascinating is that?
1: I'd like to hear some of those.
0: Me too. We'll have to check it out. I don't know if they're anywhere on
1: I've
0: the
1: I've always been
0: interweb.
1: A Van Halen fan.
0: There you go. Well, that
1: so good.
0: Is something special with Heidi Small.

0: Time now for the list, the world's most livable cities. You know, as if like cities that we're in are not livable. They're all pretty darn livable. Danish capital tops the list. Oh, I guess I'm not going to tell you who tops the list. I just told you though, but second year in a row. Every year, Economist Intelligence Unit ranks 173 cities around the world on a number of different factors, including education, stability, healthcare, infrastructure, culture. Copenhagen received a perfect score in three different categories. So they are numero uno. Do you want to hear the other top 10?
1: Sure.
0: Number 10, Tokyo, Japan. Number 9, Vancouver, Canada. Number 8, Adelaide, Australia. Number 7, Osaka, Japan. 6, Geneva, Switzerland. 7, Zurich, Switzerland. 4, did I say 7? It's 5.
1: You did.
0: I'm just saying numbers that don't even. So we're down to 5 now. Zurich, Switzerland. 4, Sydney, Australia. 3, Melbourne, Australia. 2, Vienna, Austria. Not Australia that time, Austria. And the numero uno, Copenhagen, Denmark. So there you go. Those cities are all very livable. I mean, I find it quite livable here, so I'm going to just stay. That is the list on the John and Heidi Show.

0: We always like to wrap things up around here with good news, and I think this is good news. Off-duty firefighter hears desperate cries and saves three children who were trapped underneath an overturned boat.
1: Oh, wow.
0: It was started on the 4th of July. Going to just be a fun little outing at a lake, but it turned into a life-or-death emergency situation. Thanks to a firefighter who happened to be in the right place at the right time, three children were given a second chance. Jason Horn, firefighter and medic, was spending the holidays on the lake with his 12-year-old daughter. He heard panicked boaters waving for help, or he saw them, apparently. A boat carrying nine people had overturned, trapping three children underneath.
1: Oh, my gosh.
0: He said, I just saw them, and then I dove in. Without waiting for emergency crews to arrive, Horn jumped into the water and swam toward the capsized boat. Visibility under the boat was very poor, but he refused to give up. He said, I went underwater. I went under the boat. I reached up, seeing if I could grab onto anything, and I felt a life jacket. He pulled a young boy who was still breathing and immediately dove back under the boat. Took a breath, dove under the boat again, reached in, and found a leg.
1: Oh, my gosh.
0: He said this time he surfaced with a young girl who was unresponsive. Standing on the flat bottom of a different, or maybe of that same overturned boat, he began CPR. Moments later, the girl started breathing. Still knowing another child remained trapped, he went back into the water.
1: Oh, my gosh.
0: His first attempt came up empty because of the murky conditions. Other boaters were working to flip the vessel upright, and that's when the third child surfaced from the side.
1: Oh.
0: He had a bunch of anchor line wrapped around his body. The boy was not breathing, but Horn was able to restore his pulse before rushing him to the shore.
1: Oh, my gosh.
0: And emergency responders arrived at that time. All three children.
1: That guy is a hero.
0: Taken to the hospital for evaluation and observation. Authorities say no additional life-threatening injuries were reported. So this dude absolutely, positively saved the life.
1: That could have been just horrible.
0: And there is some video footage. I have not watched it. I can just see the overturned boat. So I don't know what all they caught on video, but I do have a link to the story. And again, hero, big time hero. I've got that in the show notes for today at johnandheidishow.com. Time to say goodbye, Heidi.
1: Goodbye, Heidi.
0: Goodbye, everybody. Have a great day. Thanks for listening to the John and Heidi Show on a Friday.

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OPM Kaibigan. Mayon Volcano remained under alert level 3, recorded its highest sulfur dioxide emission in 26 years over the weekend, warning that the volcano's ongoing eruption could still change and lead to explosive activity. An average of 13,000 tons of sulfur dioxide per day is being emitted, the highest level recorded at the volcano since 2000. Mayon's seismic activity remained elevated, with 92 volcanic earthquakes and 299 rockfall signals recorded in the latest 24-hour observation period. A low-pressure area that PAGASA forecasters had been tracking east of the Philippines strengthened into a tropical depression on Monday and was given the international name Haishen. The weather disturbance is still outside the Philippine area of responsibility. It has not been given a local name, which the Bureau assigns only to cyclones that enter that zone.

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OPM Kaibigan. Mayon volcano remained under alert level 3, recorded its highest sulfur dioxide emission in 26 years over the weekend, warning that the volcano's ongoing eruption could still change and lead to explosive activity. An average of 13,000 tons of sulfur dioxide per day is being emitted, the highest level recorded at the volcano since 2000. Mayon's seismic activity remained elevated, with 92 volcanic earthquakes and 299 rockfall signals recorded in the latest 24-hour observation period. A low-pressure area that PAGASA forecasters had been tracking east of the Philippines strengthened into a tropical depression on Monday and was given the international name Haishen. The weather disturbance is still outside the Philippine area of responsibility. It has not been given a local name, which the Bureau assigns only to cyclones that enter that zone.

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This is OPM Kaibigan, where great music brings Filipinos together, at home and around the world. Sit back, enjoy your food, and let the hits keep you company.

0: 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Not any different today. 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

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Every time you look-

Thanks for joining me this lunch hour. I'm Irene on OPM Kaibigan. We're heading into the 1 o'clock news. Balik tayo after.

0: Welcome to Hour 2. I'm Irene. This is OPM Kaibigan. Magkasama pa tayo for one more hour.
1: Mayon volcano remained under alert level 3, recorded its highest sulfur dioxide emission in 26 years over the weekend, warning that the volcano's ongoing eruption could still change and lead to explosive activity. An average of 13,000 tons of sulfur dioxide per day is being emitted, the highest level recorded at the volcano since 2000. Mayon's seismic activity remained elevated, with 92 volcanic earthquakes and 299 rockfall signals recorded in the latest 24-hour observation period. A low-pressure area that PAGASA forecasters had been tracking east of the Philippines strengthened into a tropical depression on Monday and was given the international name Haishen. The weather disturbance is still outside the Philippine area of responsibility. It has not been given a local name, which the Bureau assigns only to cyclones that enter that zone.

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This is your lunch soundtrack. 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

Gusto mo ng music na swak sa lahat ng panlasa? You're in the right place. 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

Lunch hour may be over, but don't worry. The music stays on. I'm Irene, and this is OPM Kaibigan. Balik sa work, but with good vibes.

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OPM Kaibigan. Mayon volcano remained under alert level 3, recorded its highest sulfur dioxide emission in 26 years over the weekend, warning that the volcano's ongoing eruption could still change and lead to explosive activity. An average of 13,000 tons of sulfur dioxide per day is being emitted, the highest level recorded at the volcano since 2000. Mayon's seismic activity remained elevated, with 92 volcanic earthquakes and 299 rockfall signals recorded in the latest 24-hour observation period. A low-pressure area that PAGASA forecasters had been tracking east of the Philippines strengthened into a tropical depression on Monday and was given the international name Haishen. The weather disturbance is still outside the Philippine area of responsibility. It has not been given a local name, which the Bureau assigns only to cyclones that enter that zone.

0: Welcome back to Fun with Amandevo and Aaron.
1: Oh, the fun begins.
0: Here we go. We're going to have some fun talking about this whole thing I discussed at the top where I was thanking everybody for tuning into the only radio crew whose bucket list item is a reason every meeting starts with, we need a new policy. So that's our bucket. What other terrible things would you have on your bucket list? Like to be interviewed by the police, perhaps?
2: Oh, maybe. Oh.
0: I'm thinking this is not a terrible thing to have on the bucket list. These are things you want on your bucket list.
2: No.
0: Okay, well, what do
2: like
0: you
2: get
0: think?
2: Stuck in an elevator? That's a nightmare.
1: Oh,
2: yeah.
1: How about become internet famous by accident?
2: Oh, yeah. That might be a good thing, I guess.
0: Depends, I guess, what the accident is.
2: Yeah.
0: If it's body cam, like police body cam.
1: Well, you like that.
2: Two buckets in one, be interviewed by police.
0: Okay, well, we're going to discuss more of that a little bit later. Right now, we're going to get to some random funny things that we like to talk about, which specifically are things that don't help your fear of flying.
1: Oh.
0: I don't have a fear of flying. So maybe I will develop one just so that I can follow some of these little tips.
1: Someone said we're going down.
0: Yeah, I guess I would have a fear of flying there. How about each passenger being asked to bring a quart of oil in their carry-on?
2: Ooh, where are they putting that?
0: That's not going to help my fear of flying. Okay, Amanda, what's your suggestion? Your advice?
2: After flight attendants demonstrate seatbelts, oxygen masks, and life vests, they run through how to settle a flight insurance claim.
0: That's
2: bad news.
0: We actually had to deal with that once, didn't we?
2: Yeah, fun times.
0: Next one is Aaron's. What's yours?
1: The first class seat next to you is reserved for the spare tire changer and the spare tire.
0: It's been one of those big planes, like three rows of seats or whatever how about the flight attendant makes air quotes with her fingers every time she says,
1: annoying.
0: Captain.
2: That's not good.
0: Oh, man. Okay. And then what's the next one here, Amanda?
2: In addition to being able to purchase drinks, snacks, and a pillow, flight attendants offer a wide array of parachutes.
1: Oh, lovely.
0: That makes sense. Okay. And then let's go to the second last one here. Aaron, another thing that will not help your fear of flying.
1: Observing other passengers go into a screaming mid-flight panic out your window.
2: Oh, no.
1: On a different plane.
2: Oh, geez. Oh, wow. That's a little too close for comfort.
0: Okay, well, let's finish it off with this. Does this make any sense? The pilot's guide dog.
2: Oh, no.
0: The pilot's guide dog has a major attitude problem.
1: Ooh. We're definitely going down.
0: Oh, geez. That's a good one. Okay, well, there's some random funny things that we like to talk about. When we get back, we are going to hand it over to Amanda.
2: She's
0: going to walk us through what's going on in the music industry with
2: Daily Music News. Come on back for it.

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OPM Kaibigan. Mayon Volcano remained under alert level 3, recorded its highest sulfur dioxide emission in 26 years over the weekend, warning that the volcano's ongoing eruption could still change and lead to explosive activity. An average of 13,000 tons of sulfur dioxide per day is being emitted, the highest level recorded at the volcano since 2000. Mayon's seismic activity remained elevated, with 92 volcanic earthquakes and 299 rockfall signals recorded in the latest 24-hour observation period. A low-pressure area that PAGASA forecasters had been tracking east of the Philippines strengthened into a tropical depression on Monday and was given the international name Haishen. The weather disturbance is still outside the Philippine area of responsibility. It has not been given a local name, which the Bureau assigns only to cyclones that enter that zone.

0: Okay, this is the Friday edition of Fun with Ammon, Davo, and Aaron.
1: More fun.
0: And we are going to now hand it over to my lovely wife here. She's going to walk us through what's going on in the daily music news.
2: Okay. Well, Charlie XCX has revealed the track list for music, fashion, film. In addition to already released rock music, SS26, mm-hmm. and wink, wink, the 11-song album will include songs titled Card Decline.
1: Oh, dear.
0: That's a good one.
2: 2007 and Magic Metal Montana and No One Lasts Forever, which features filmmaker David Cronenberg.
0: Wow. Okay.
2: This album drops July 24th, so look out for that.
0: I'm going to hear that Card Decline.
2: Yeah. That's good. Shawn Mendes is continuing the 10th anniversary celebration of his Illuminate album.
0: Okay, yeah.
2: He has released Ruin live from Boston, a mm-hmm. live version of the fan favorite. That follows his June release of Treat You Better on a limited edition 7-inch vinyl.
0: I love
1: Wicked.
0: Vinyl.
2: And love Teddy vinyl. Swims Friday, he Oof. Released Break Up in Reverse.
0: Yeah.
2: It is described as a heartbreak anthem that, instead of focusing on regret, it expresses his wish to relive the relationship and have it work out in a happy ending.
0: Oh, that's lovely. I love Teddy Swims as well. So that's awesome. Okay, well, thanks for that. That's your update for the Daily Music News.
2: There is.
0: When we get back, Aaron, it's the Friday edition.
1: It's going to be a doozy.
0: Okay, we're going to find out what it is, but he's going to be doing his
1: joke.

0: we're back. We're
1: Turn
0: back.
1: Up the fun.
0: Yeah, we're back.
2: No, biggie.
0: No big deal. No big deal. It's just going to be a lot of fun here on Fun with Em and Dave-O and Aaron. You know what? Before we start Aaron's joke here, I want to just refer back to the theme that we were talking about earlier.
2: Yeah.
0: You know, things that would be a terrible thing to have on your bucket list.
1: Oh, sure. The bucket list.
0: Yeah. Yeah. So I'm thinking that it would be awesome to have a bucket list item where you miss every exit on a road trip.
2: Oh, dear. I feel like you do that.
0: You think I do that? I think I'm already
2: like
0: reliving.
2: You're supposed to go that way.
0: Think I'm living my bucket list right now?
2: I think it'd be great to win a dance contest you didn't even enter.
0: You know, win like, a dance contest
2: Elaine
0: you didn't
2: Bennis
0: enter.
2: Style, like bam, bam, bam, bam, bam.
0: Yeah,
2: she's my hero.
0: So, okay.
1: How about lose a fight to a lawn chair?
2: Oh, you did that. That's off your bucket list. Yeah.
0: I wasn't sure which one was the lawn chair. You or the actual lawn chair. So hard
2: it was
0: to tell.
2: All tangled together.
0: Hard to tell them apart. That's right. Okay, how about we get on with Aaron? And he's going to do his...
1: Brace yourself. It's
0: what
1: your
0: is it?
1: Joke of the day.
0: Okay, so let's do it. It's the Friday edition, so I'm sure this is going to be a doozy. It's going to be a good one. Let's take a listen right now.
1: Larry went to visit the doctor.
0: Oh, good.
1: The doctor says, Larry, everything looks great.
2: Yeah.
1: How are you doing mentally and emotionally? Mm. Are you at peace with God?
0: Mm.
1: Larry replies,
0: this
1: God and I are tight. He knows I have poor eyesight, so he's fixed it. So when I get up in the middle of the night to go to the bathroom, poof, the light goes on. When I'm done, poof, the light goes on.
0: Oh, okay,
1: wow,
0: okay.
1: That's incredible, the doctor says.
0: Mm-hmm.
1: A little later in the day, the doctor calls Larry's wife. Bonnie, he says, Larry is doing fine, but I had to call you because I'm in awe over his relationship with God.
2: Yeah. Mm.
1: Is it true that he gets up during the night and poof, the light goes on in the bathroom? And when he's done, poof, the light goes off? Oh, no.
2: Oh.
1: Bonnie says, he's peeing in the refrigerator again.
0: Oh, God.
2: Oh, God.
0: Oh, no. He's peeing in the refrigerator.
1: I tell ya.
0: I think the doctor is more concerned about his job. He's going, God's fixing everything. He doesn't need me anymore.
2: I think Bonnie needs to get her voice checked.
0: Yeah,
1: I think Bonnie is a smoker, okay?
2: No judgment here, right?
0: Okay, that's it. There's a good Friday joke for you. Thanks, Aaron. We appreciate that. What are we going to do after this? Well, I think we should do a little bit of
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0: That's coming up next on Fun with Em and Dave-O and Aaron.

0: This one could be on some people's bucket lists.
1: Oh, what's dating, that?
0: The dating advice we're about to
2: do. Oh, yeah. You're really high on yourself.
0: On Fun with Em and Dave-O and Aaron. This is not for me, Aaron.
2: Okay,
0: this,
2: no.
0: I guess I am high on my own advice, though, wisdom to give to other people. We are going to do Dave's dating advice. And we're going to do it right now. We are going to have you guys start with some of your pickup lines here. Mm. Okay. Just helping people out because it's a weekend now,
1: sure,
0: right?
1: So yeah.
0: Weekend's coming.
1: We just want to help you out.
0: We want to help you out. So why don't you guys start with a couple pickup lines and then I'll give my advice. You guys can finish things off with more pickup lines. Who's going to go first? Who's
2: pick me.
0: Okay. Aaron, what's your pickup line?
2: Are you my wisdom teeth?
0: What?
2: Because I have a feeling I should take you out.
0: Oh. Oh.
2: Hey.
0: Okay.
1: Yeah,
0: well,
1: it's a little bit creepy.
0: How rotten is she? That's what I want to know. Okay.
1: Well, that leads into my dating advice.
0: What's your pickup line?
1: Okay. Yeah. Is it just me or does something smell really bad around here?
2: No, he's right next
0: to
2: you.
0: I'm sorry?
1: Yeah. It's just an icebreaker. You know, it's all about starting up the conversation.
0: Are you trying to say something right now?
1: Well,
0: we're not far away from each other in here, okay? Okay, let's give you some really cool advice. Now, I admit that I was inspired by something I saw on the social media.
1: Sure.
0: And I'm going to share it with everybody. So if you've seen this, then I apologize. If you haven't seen it, you might really get a kick out of this. I recently saw where a couple who was going on a first date decided to meet up at a thrift store.
1: Right.
0: And the girl would just have her hand on the top rack of like the blouses, and she would run her hand down the rack without looking, and the guy would say, "Stop." And whatever she had in her hand is what she had to wear on her first date.
1: Yes. Oh.
0: So she pulled it off the rack and that's what she wore. And it was some god-awful, multicolor paletted thing. That it just, I think it had ruffles and stuff. Mm-hmm. Then she had to go to like the pants and the skirts and stuff.
2: Yeah.
0: And she ran her hand down the skirts and then he said, "Stop." And then she pulled something off the rack and it was like this
1: pink and fuzzy.
0: So you've seen this one then.
1: Yeah.
0: You've seen this. Okay. So it was pink and fuzzy. And then she did the shoes and she ran her hand down it. He said, "Stop." And it was slippers, pink and fluffy
1: bunnies.
0: Slippers with bunnies on.
1: Yeah, yeah.
0: And then the guy had to do it.
1: Yeah.
0: So he runs his hand down the shirt rack and he gets some really ugly,
1: fire
0: burning shirt or something like that. Uh-huh. Flames all over. And then all of a sudden he goes down the pant rack and it's shorts that are U.S.
1: Like
0: flag.
1: Short shorts.
0: Yeah. Very short shorts. And they're U.S. flag. And then he's got to go to the shoes and he gets cowboy boots and they end up getting a cowboy hat as well, right?
1: Yeah.
0: So that's their first date. So then they go out on their first date dressed like that.
1: Yeah.
0: And they tell everybody, "This is our first date. We're trying to make it super special." So
2: I think this might be the best advice you've ever given.
0: It was so much fun. I think people should do it. So get out there and have some fun with it on your first date. Let's finish things off with Amanda. You go with your pickup line now. What's yours?
1: We could go to my place. You'd really like my parents.
2: Oh, classy.
0: I like that one. Okay. You'd really get along with my parents at my place. Aaron, finish her off. What's the last piece of advice or the pickup line you have?
2: "Your hand looks so heavy.
0: Uh-huh.
2: Can I hold it for you?"
1: Oh, that's sweet, actually.
0: That
1: was
0: actually really nice.
1: That might work,
0: Okay, well, we're going to have Aaron go out and test his pickup lines.
2: They call me a player. Yeah.
0: We'll let you know how that goes on Monday's show, but right now, we're going to take a little bit of a break, and when we get back, Amanda's going to take over because I think it's time for her to revisit some legendary sports moments or something like that.
1: Oh, yeah, I'm going to tell you all about it.
0: I don't think she even knows what the word sport means, but we'll find out when we get back.
2: Come on back.
0: Fun with Amanda, Dave-O, and Aaron.

0: Welcome back, everybody. This is Fun with Em and Dave and Aaron, and now it's time to preview those questions. You're going to have the whole weekend
1: to think about them.
0: Yeah, absolutely. Oh, so let's find out what the questions are, and then on Monday's show, you can join us again, and we'll play along, and you can answer them. Let's start with Amanda.
2: Number one, 36% of people surveyed said they have tried unsuccessfully to stop doing this at work. What is it?
0: And number two, supposedly an office worker has a better chance of getting a raise if they do this. What is it?
1: And finally, number three, in a recent survey, just over 5% of people said this is a secret they keep from their boss. What is it?
0: I want to know. Okay, there you go. Those are the questions.
2: I got my answers.
0: We are going to find out what the actual answers are on Monday. So join us again for Fun with Em and Dave-O and Aaron. Enjoy your weekend.

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OPM Kaibigan. Mayon Volcano remained under alert level 3, recorded its highest sulfur dioxide emission in 26 years over the weekend, warning that the volcano's ongoing eruption could still change and lead to explosive activity. An average of 13,000 tons of sulfur dioxide per day is being emitted, the highest level recorded at the volcano since 2000. Mayon's seismic activity remained elevated, with 92 volcanic earthquakes and 299 rockfall signals recorded in the latest 24-hour observation period. A low-pressure area that PAGASA forecasters had been tracking east of the Philippines strengthened into a tropical depression on Monday and was given the international name Haishen. The weather disturbance is still outside the Philippine area of responsibility. It has not been given a local name, which the Bureau assigns only to cyclones that enter that zone.

0: The new OPM Kaibigan. 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OPM Kaibigan. Mayon Volcano remained under alert level 3, recorded its highest sulfur dioxide emission in 26 years over the weekend, warning that the volcano's ongoing eruption could still change and lead to explosive activity. An average of 13,000 tons of sulfur dioxide per day is being emitted, the highest level recorded at the volcano since 2000. Mayon's seismic activity remained elevated, with 92 volcanic earthquakes and 299 rockfall signals recorded in the latest 24-hour observation period. A low-pressure area that PAGASA forecasters had been tracking east of the Philippines strengthened into a tropical depression on Monday and was given the international name Haishen. The weather disturbance is still outside the Philippine area of responsibility. It has not been given a local name, which the Bureau assigns only to cyclones that enter that zone. All day Pinoy's best hit mix, OPM Kaibigan.
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4: 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I'm your host, Paco. We got a good one for you on the way.

0: This is the Back in the Day replay. Now, recently I was talking to my good friend DJ Kool of Let Me Clear My Throat fame, and he told me he was on tour with Casey and JoJo in New Edition, and you won't believe what happened during their tour.
1: I found out that I am a distant cousin to the Haley family, which is Casey and JoJo Haley.
0: Wow.
1: Kind of crazy because me and KC been chopping it up for years. And it's funny because every time I see that cat, like, it seems like he gets, like, super hyped every time to see me, like, yo. And at that time, we never knew that we were relatives, but got his mother on the phone and the rest is

0: talked about why he addresses himself in the third person.
1: I talk about myself in third person a lot. I kind of like to do that because I think it feels, it makes me feel like I sound cooler when I do that. So.

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two groups called High Five. One from Australia, H-I, the number five. This group, High F-I-V-E, has reunited, and last we heard from them, they're going to be redoing all their songs from the 90s with a new millennium beat. I'm talking about two number ones and five top 10 records. Can't wait to hear that.

0: Yeah, this album is dedicated to all the teachers that told me I'd never amount to nothing. To all the people that lived above the buildings that I was hustling from, that called the police on me when I was just trying to make some money to feed my daughter.
1: Yeah, yeah.
0: And to all my peoples in the struggle, you know what I'm saying? It's all good, baby, baby.
1: Check it, check it.

0: and Tretch from Naughty by Nature was on Britain's show Hip Hop 24. And they asked him about doing a versus.
1: That was the big thing. It was talks of versus, like once it started a couple of years ago and everything else. And it was not too many names that they felt could come up against Naughty by Nature. But the names that did come up, the majority of them already done versus. And we ain't mad. You know what I mean? It's like versus was, it's classic. It always going to be. If it comes and it's a group there, it'll be an honor. But if it doesn't, I'm still watching all the versus.

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0: You're listening to the Back in the Day replay, and it's time for a rewind. It was the year Google was founded. The new, harder-to-counterfeit $20 bill went into circulation. The Denver Broncos beat Brett Favre and the Packers in Super Bowl 32, 31-24. The big Christmas present that year for $24.99 was the Talking Barney doll.
1: I love you.
0: It was 1998, and sitting in the top 10 that year was Lauryn Hill, X Factor.

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0: With Paco Lopez.
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0: got it locked on the Back in the Day replay. And Nicki Minaj lately has had some beef with multiple hip-hop artists. Now, she was on Rap Phoenix and talked about how she feels about Cardi B.
1: Cardi B, she's done exactly what she should have done. Congratulations to her. The only thing with Cardi that really, really, really hurt my feeling was the first interview she did after Motorsport came out. I remember, like, when I first came in the game, if a female of that stature had done a feature with me on it, I would only be, you know, singing their praises and saying thank you. The first interview she did after Motorsport came out, it just really hurt me. She looked so aggravated and angry, and the only thing she kept saying was, oh, I didn't hear that. I didn't hear that verse. I didn't hear that verse. She changed her verse. Like, I was like, what? I remember when I first did a song with Trina for the first time. That's why to this day I love Trina, because she is the first female rapper, I think, that acknowledged me behind the scenes.
2: I fly with the stars in the skies. I am no

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1: 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OPM Kaibigan. Mayon Volcano remained under Alert Level 3, recorded its highest sulfur dioxide emission in 26 years over the weekend, warning that the volcano's ongoing eruption could still change and lead to explosive activity. An average of 13,000 tons of sulfur dioxide per day is being emitted, the highest level recorded at the volcano since 2000. Mayon's seismic activity remained elevated, with 92 volcanic earthquakes and 299 rockfall signals recorded in the latest 24-hour observation period. A low-pressure area that PAGASA forecasters had been tracking east of the Philippines strengthened into a tropical depression on Monday and was given the international name Haishen. The weather disturbance is still outside the Philippine area of responsibility. It has not been given a local name, which the Bureau assigns only to cyclones that enter that zone.

0: Ladies and gentlemen, it's the end of the week. It is Friday.
1: Oh, my God.
2: Party.
0: Oh, man. This is fun with Am and Dave and Aaron. And I might have to get my wife to... there just, it feels like there's something in my belly button here. So okay, I'm wondering if you can get that out there. Yeah. Whatever that...
1: You
0: might have to go deep, though.
1: Yeah, God.
3: You do that.
0: Okay, let's get started with the show. And let's thank all the people who've tuned in to listen to the only radio crew whose bucket list includes being the reason a meeting starts with... We need a new policy here.
2: Oh.
0: You know, remember when we first started, it was only like a one pager, and now it's a whole book?
2: Oh. It's a big policy.
1: Yeah. Two and is starting soon.
0: Yeah, lawyers are involved now and everything. Yeah. It's crazy. We're gonna talk more about that as the show goes on, but we're also going to do the hot off the top news. We've got some headlines we got to talk about. We're going to do this game show that we call Trivia Reveal that all of you at home or at work or in your car can play along with us.
1: That's right.
0: We're also, I want to talk about things that don't help your fear of flying.
1: Do you have a fear of flying?
0: I do not have a fear of flying. Aaron, your fear is
2: absolutely.
0: Turbulence?
2: Absolutely.
1: Okay. Yeah.
0: And then I guess after that,
1: I'm going to update us on some Charlie XCX,
0: right,
1: and Shawn Mendes, and Teddy Swims.
2: And then I'm going to tell you about a doctor who is stunned by his relationship with his patient with God.
1: Okay.
0: With his patient with God?
1: Yeah.
0: Okay. How about we also do Dave's Dating Advice. Oh, I got some great advice today.
1: Oh, my God.
0: That's fantastic.
1: I've got a great story about sports history that I'm just going to blow your mind.
0: Whoa. You're just going to kibosh that thing.
2: And then after that, I'm going to share some shallow thoughts.
1: Yeah,
0: we're all going to share the shallow thoughts. You can't just take it over, Aaron.
2: All right, I'll share.
0: But you know what? We will take over. We'll take over with some awkward questions for couples.
1: Perfect for today.
0: Yeah, and then we got three stories in the good news segment, so stick around for that and the trivia preview coming up at the end of the show. But right now, it's time to start with Hot Off the Top News!
4: It's weird. The weird and wacky news.
0: Okay, usually we like to have some fun stories in Hot Off the Top News, and the first headline I've got is Man Survives Lion Attack.
2: Oh, dear.
0: I hope there's more to it that makes it a lot more of a fun story than...
1: Yeah. It seems kind of serious.
0: Rip to shreds. Yeah. We'll find out. And then we've also got a story about, I guess Chick-fil-A had some sort of promotion. You dress up like a cow or something like that.
1: Yeah, I'll do
0: it. We're going to find out all about that. We're going to have a lot more fun, and you're going to stick around for it. We'll be back with more fun with Am and Dave and Aaron right after this. I'll be out.

0: everybody. Come on in. Enjoy yourselves. This is Fun with Am and Dave and Aaron.
1: Hello. It's Friday.
0: Yeah. We've got some hot off the top news we mentioned to you. A couple headlines here. This first one, let's get into it and see if it ends up being a lot more lighthearted than
1: just
0: a man survives lion attack.
1: Ooh.
0: It was a cattle herder in India. He survived a lioness attack by calmly petting the animal until it released him.
1: Wow.
0: Nice pets. Nice kitten. His name, I guess, is something I can't pronounce, but I'm going to give it a try. Kalubaha.
2: Oh, wow.
0: Kalubaha.
2: That's pretty good.
0: That's what it looks like. And he was attacked from behind and pinned to the ground while bystanders watched from a distance and took pictures. Of course they did. Took pictures and videos and everything else that they could post online after. Make millions of dollars, probably. After about 30 minutes, though, the lioness let him go.
2: And
0: he walked back into the lioness walked back into the nearby forest.
1: Sure.
0: And that was just after petting him for 30 minutes. Gamara, that's the other part of his name, by the way, was taken to a hospital with serious injuries.
1: Ooh.
0: Imagine that. But
2: including a tremendous case of cat scratch fever.
1: Cat scratch fever.
0: Where's the rim shot for that one? Oh, jeez. Okay, so that's how you now know that's how you survive a lioness attack.
1: I guess so,
0: just pet the cat, okay? How about this one here? I miss this one. This one happened on Tuesday because they're not paying us to promote this. Dress like a cow for Chick-fil-A. Chick-fil-A brought back the Cow Appreciation Day on Tuesday, a promotion they stopped doing 7 years ago.
2: Oh, I love that day.
0: Anyone who showed up dressed like a cow between 7 a.m. and 7 p.m. at participating locations could get a free entree.
1: Sounds great.
0: Entrees included chicken biscuit or chicken and minis in the morning and a chicken sandwich, nuggets, or chicken strips for lunch or dinner.
1: Ooh, wow.
0: Now, I'm going to dare you, Aaron.
1: Okay.
2: Oh, me?
0: Yeah. So next year when they do this, I want you to go to Chick-fil-A dressed as a cow.
1: Yeah.
0: Like, I want you to do it. Do it. What are you, chicken or something?
1: Chicken.
2: Okay. I'll do it if we get a two-piece cow costume.
1: Yeah.
0: Oh.
2: But you're going in the back because I know for sure I'll get free entree.
0: That's not fair. I want my entree if I'm back there, too.
1: I think that's more of a horse's costume if you're going to put him in the back.
0: What about a mule? What about a donkey? Burro, burro.
2: Nay.
0: Okay, that's it for today's hot off the top news. We're going to get back at it here. When we get back, we're going to have the trivia reveal. It's the game show. All of you, I'm pointing at you, get to play along with. So make sure you stick around for more fun with Am and Davo and Aaron right after this.

0: 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But first, here's a word from our sponsor.
1: Feel the pulse.
2: Picture this, a packed dance floor, energy high, and your DJ broadcasting live straight into your event anywhere on Earth. This is Euro Productions Entertainment

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1: Okay, guess what? I got three questions here. Oh, big surprise. Three questions.
2: Oh, yeah, that's new.
1: Okay, we're going to do trivia reveal now. Anybody who's tuned in listening, you're allowed to play along with us. There are no cops that are going to stop you and arrest you if you play.
2: No straight to jail.
3: No prizes.
1: There are no prizes, that's for sure, except a pat on the back for yourself. Let's start with this first question here. According to Reader's Digest, oh, I haven't heard that for a while, if you want to keep mosquitoes away from you for the summer, then don't do this. Mm. What don't you do if you want to keep them away?
3: Leave the door open, duh.
2: Yeah.
1: Don't leave the door open.
2: Yeah. For sure.
1: Don't leave the door open. Okay. Yeah. Amanda, you said what?
2: I said don't be outside.
1: Don't be outside. Okay. And I said don't eat plenty of beans.
2: Oh, don't eat them.
1: No, because they apparently attract? When you fart, they're attracted to that.
3: Is fart the word of the day?
2: No.
1: I didn't know. That's amazing.
2: It's not.
1: Anyway, so that's the answer that I had.
3: So much bad air.
1: Actual answer is drink beer.
2: Really?
1: That's the actual answer, yeah.
2: It says don't drink beer.
1: Don't
2: want mosquitoes on you, don't drink beer.
1: That's right.
2: Okay.
1: Number two, people do this more in the summer. More women than men do it, and it's not good for you. What is that?
3: Ooh, ice cream.
1: Yeah. Ooh, ice cream.
2: Ice cream.
1: Okay, what about you, Amanda?
2: Suntan.
1: That makes sense.
2: Not good for you.
1: I say ice caps, like ice cappuccinos, that kind of thing.
2: Sure.
1: More women do that than men, I think.
2: I bet
1: it's not good for you.
2: For sure.
1: This answer? I'm conflicted with this.
2: Why?
1: I love chewing ice.
2: Oh.
1: I love chewing ice.
2: And that's the actual answer, chewing ice. Not good for you.
1: Come on. You're such an ice head. Okay, and then we've got this here. How about a blockhead? Ice blockhead.
3: Yeah, that works.
1: Number three, finally, between Memorial Day and Labor Day, this will happen more than 800 times every second.
2: Ooh.
1: What is it?
3: Someone loses a flip-flop at the beach.
2: Sure.
1: Oh, that's
2: absolutely
1: a good answer. Okay.
2: Yeah.
1: Amanda, what do you say?
2: I say fireworks going off at the wrong time.
1: You mean like when neighbors set them off illegally? Like that?
2: Yeah.
1: Okay. And actually, I'm kind of along the lines of Aaron here with the beach. I said someone will drown at the beach.
2: Oh, that's dark.
3: Dear.
2: Golly.
3: Dreadful.
1: Every second, 800 times. And the actual answer is someone will eat a hot dog.
2: Oh, thank goodness.
3: A cheese dog?
1: Much less darker than my answer there. I don't know if it's a cheese dog, but why don't you start that?
3: Let's do it. 800 of them, okay? Love them.
1: That's it. There's your trivia reveal right there. We're going to have more questions at the end of the show for the trivia reveal on Monday, so you have the whole weekend to think about it. Make sure you stick around till then, or even just stick around till the next segment, because we got some random funny things to talk about coming up on Fun with Em and Dave O and Aaron. Don't go anywhere.

0: Welcome back to Fun with Amandevo and Aaron.
1: Oh, the fun begins.
0: Here we go. We're going to have some fun talking about this whole thing I discussed at the top where I was thanking everybody for tuning into the only radio crew whose bucket list item is a reason every meeting starts with, we need a new policy. So that's our bucket. What other terrible things would you have on your bucket list? Like to be interviewed by the police, perhaps?
2: Oh, maybe. Oh.
0: I'm thinking this is not a terrible thing to have on the bucket list. These are things you want on your bucket list.
2: No.
0: Okay. Well, what do
2: you
0: think?
2: Like get stuck in an elevator? That's a nightmare.
1: Oh,
2: yeah.
1: How about become internet famous by accident?
2: Oh, yeah.
0: That might be a good thing, I guess. Depends, I guess, what the accident is.
2: Yeah.
0: If it's body cam, like police body cam.
1: Well, you like that.
2: Two buckets in one, be interviewed by police.
0: Okay, well, we're going to discuss more of that a little bit later. Right now, we're going to get to some random funny things that we like to talk about, which specifically are things that don't help your fear of flying.
1: Oh.
0: I don't have a fear of flying. So maybe I will develop one just so that I can follow some of these little tips.
1: Someone said we're going down.
0: Yeah, I guess I would have a fear of flying there. How about each passenger being asked to bring a quart of oil in their carry-on?
2: Ooh, where are they putting that?
0: That's not going to help my fear of flying. Okay, Amanda, what's your suggestion? Your advice?
2: After flight attendants demonstrate seatbelts, oxygen masks, and life vests, they run through how to settle a flight insurance claim.
0: That's
2: bad news.
0: We actually had to deal with that once, didn't we? Next one is Aaron's. What's yours?
1: The first class seat next to you is reserved for the spare tire changer and the spare tire.
0: It must have been one of those big planes, like three rows of seats or whatever it is. How about the flight attendant makes air quotes with her fingers every time she says,
1: annoying.
0: Captain.
2: That's not good.
0: Oh, man. Okay. And then what's the next one here, Amanda?
2: In addition to being able to purchase drinks, snacks, and a pillow, flight attendants offer a wide array of parachutes.
0: Makes sense. Okay, and then let's go to the second last one here. Aaron, another thing that will not help your fear of flying.
1: Observing other passengers go into a screaming mid-flight panic out your window.
2: Oh, no.
1: On a different plane.
2: Oh, jeez. Oh, wow. That's a little too close for comfort.
0: Okay, well, let's finish it off with this. Does this make any sense? The pilot's guide dog.
2: Oh, no.
1: Dear.
0: The pilot's guide dog has a major attitude problem.
1: Ooh. We're definitely going down.
0: Oh, jeez. That's a good one. Okay, well, there's some random funny things that we like to talk about. When we get back, we are going to hand it over to Amanda.
2: She's
0: going to walk us through what's going on in the music industry with
2: Daily Music News. Come on back for it. All day, people.

0: Okay, this is the Friday edition of Fun with Ammon, Davo, and Aaron.
1: More fun.
0: And we are going to now hand it over to my lovely wife here. She's going to walk us through what's going on in the daily music news.
2: Ah, okay. Well, Charlie XCX has revealed the track list for music, fashion, film. In addition to already released rock music, SS26, mm-hmm. and wink, wink, the 11-song album will include songs titled Card Decline.
1: Oh, dear.
0: That's a good one.
2: 2007 and Magic Metal Montana and No One Lasts Forever, which features filmmaker David Cronenberg.
0: Wow. Okay.
2: This album drops July 24th, so look out for that.
0: I got to hear that Card

0: So that's awesome. Okay, well, thanks for that. That's your update for the Daily Music News.
1: There is.
0: When we get back, Aaron, it's the Friday edition.
2: It's going to be a doozy.
0: Okay, we're going to find out what it is, but he's going to be doing his
2: joke of the day. Come on back now.

0: Yeah, we're back.
1: Turn up the fun.
0: Yeah, we're back.
2: No biggie.
0: No big deal. No big deal. It's just going to be a lot of fun here on Fun with Em and Dave-O and Aaron. You know what? Before we start Aaron's joke here, I want to just refer back to the theme that we were talking about earlier.
2: Yeah.
0: You know, things that would be a terrible thing to have on your bucket list.
1: Oh, sure. The bucket list.
0: Yeah. So I'm thinking that it would be awesome to have a bucket list item where you miss every exit on a road trip.
2: Oh, dear. I feel like you do that.
0: You think I do not? I think I'm already relieved.
2: You're supposed to go that way.
0: I think I'm living my bucket list right now.
2: I think it'd be great to win a dance contest you didn't even enter.
0: You know, like a dance contest
2: Elaine
0: you
2: Bennis
0: enter.
2: Style, like bam, bam, bam, bam, bam.
0: Yeah,
2: she's my hero.
0: So. Okay.
1: How about lose a fight to a lawn chair?
2: Oh, you did that. That's off your bucket list. Yeah.
0: I wasn't sure which one was the lawn chair. You were the actual lawn chair. So hard
2: it was
0: to tell.
2: All tangled together.
0: Hard to tell them apart. That's right. Okay. How about we get on with Aaron? And he's going to do his...
1: Brace yourself. It's your joke of the day.
0: Okay, so let's do it. It's the Friday edition, so I'm sure this is going to be a doozy. It's going to be a good one. Let's take a listen right now.
1: Larry went to visit the doctor.
0: Oh, good.
1: The doctor says, Larry, everything looks great.
2: Yeah.
1: How are you doing mentally and emotionally? Mm. Are you at peace with God?
0: Mm.
1: Larry replies, God and I are tight. He knows I have poor eyesight, so he's fixed it. So when I get up in the middle of the night to go to the bathroom, poof, the light goes on. When I'm done, poof, the light goes on.
0: Wow,
1: that's incredible, the doctor says. Mm-hmm. A little later in the day, the doctor calls Larry's wife. Bonnie, he says, Larry is doing fine, but I had to call you because I'm in awe over his relationship with God.
2: Yeah. Mm.
1: Is it true that he gets up during the night and poof, the light goes on in the bathroom? And when he's done, poof, the light goes off? Oh, no!
2: Oh.
1: Bonnie says, he's peeing in the refrigerator again.
0: Oh, God. He's peeing in the refrigerator.
1: I tell you.
0: I think the doctor is more concerned about his job. He's going, God's fixing everything. He doesn't need me anymore.
2: I think Bonnie needs to get her voice checked.
0: Yeah,
2: I think Bonnie
1: is a smoker, okay?
2: No judgment here, right?
0: Okay, that's it. There's a good Friday joke for you. Thanks, Aaron. We appreciate that. What are we going to do after this? Well, I think we should do a little bit of Dave's Dating Advice. That's coming up next on Fun with Em and Dave-O and Aaron.

0: This one could be on some people's bucket lists.
1: Oh, what's that?
0: The dating advice we're about to do.
2: Yeah. I think so, yeah. You're really high on yourself.
0: On Fun with Em and Dave-O and Aaron. This is not for me, Aaron.
2: Okay,
0: this,
2: no.
0: I guess I am high on my own advice, though, wisdom to give to other people. We are going to do Dave's dating advice. And we're going to do it right now. We are going to have you guys start with some of your pickup lines here. Mm. Okay. Just helping people out because it's a weekend now,
3: sure,
0: right?
3: So yeah.
0: Weekend's coming.
3: We just want to help you out.
0: We want to help you out. So why don't you guys start with a couple pickup lines and then I'll give my advice. You guys can finish things off with more pickup lines. Who's going to go first? Who's
2: pick me.
0: Okay. Aaron, what's your pickup line?
2: Are you my wisdom teeth?
0: What?
2: Because I have a feeling I should take you out.
0: Oh.
3: Hey. Oh.
0: Okay.
3: Yeah,
0: well,
3: it's a little bit creepy.
0: How rotten is she? That's what I want to know. Okay.
3: Well, that leads into my dating advice.
0: What's your pickup line?
3: Okay. Yeah. Is it just me or does something smell really bad around here?
2: No, he's right next
0: I'm
2: to
0: sorry?
2: You.
0: I'm sorry?
3: Yeah. It's just an icebreaker. You know, it's all about starting up the conversation.
0: Are you trying to say something right now?
3: Well,
0: we're not far away from each other in here, okay? Okay, let's give you some really cool advice. Now, I admit that I was inspired by something I saw on the social media.
3: Sure.
0: And I'm going to share it with everybody. So if you've seen this, then I apologize. If you haven't seen it, you might really get a kick out of this. I recently saw where a couple who was going on a first date decided to meet up at a thrift store.
3: Right.
0: And the girl would just have her hand on the top rack of like the blouses, and she would run her hand down the rack without looking, and the guy would say, "Stop." And whatever she had in her hand is what she had to wear on her first date.
3: Yes. Oh.
0: So she pulled it off the rack and that's what she wore. And it was some god awful, multicolor paletted thing. That it just, I think it had ruffles and stuff. Mm-hmm. Then she had to go to like the pants and the skirts and stuff.
2: Yeah.
0: And she ran her hand down the skirts and then he said, "Stop." And then she pulled something off the rack and it was like this
3: pink and fuzzy.
0: So you've seen this one then.
3: Yeah.
0: You've seen this. Okay. So it was pink and fuzzy. And then she did the shoes and she ran her hand down it. He said, "Stop." And it was slippers, pink and fluffy
3: bunnies.
0: Slippers with bunnies on.
3: Yeah, yeah.
0: And then the guy had to do it.
3: Yeah.
0: So he runs his hand down the shirt rack and he gets some really ugly,
3: fire
0: burning shirt or something like that. Uh-huh. Flames all over. And then all of a sudden he goes down the pant rack and it's shorts that are U.S.
3: Like
0: flag.
3: Short shorts.
0: Yeah. Very short shorts. And they're U.S. flag. And then he's got to go to the shoes and he gets cowboy boots and they end up getting a cowboy hat as well, right?
3: Yeah.
0: So that's their first date. So then they go out on their first date dressed like that.
3: Yeah.
0: And they tell everybody, "This is our first date. We're trying to make it super special." So
2: I think this might be the best advice you've ever given.
0: It was so much fun. I think people should do it. So get out there and have some fun with it on your first date. Let's finish things off with Amanda. You go with your pickup line now. What's yours?
3: We could go to my place. You'd really like my parents.
2: Oh, classy.
0: I like that one. Okay. You'd really get along with my parents at my place. Aaron, finish her off. What's the last piece of advice or the pickup line you have?
2: "Your hand looks so heavy."
0: Uh-huh.
2: "Can I hold it for you?"
3: Oh, that's sweet, actually. I like that. That might work. Yeah.
0: Okay, well, we're going to have Aaron go out and test his pickup lines.
2: They call me a player.
0: We'll let you know how that goes on Monday's show, but right now, we're going to take a little bit of a break, and when we get back, Amanda's going to take over because I think it's time for her to revisit some legendary sports moments or something like that.
3: Oh, yeah, I'm going to tell you all about it.
0: I don't think she even knows what the word sport means, but we'll find out when we get back.
2: Come on back.
0: Fun with Amanda, Dave, and Aaron.

0: back, everybody. We're
1: Let's get silly.
0: It's time for Fun with Amanda, Devo, and Aaron. We're going to pass it over to Amanda, this segment that we like to call
2: Mandatainment.
0: Okay, we know what you're doing, Amanda. You just don't know what you're doing.
3: I just don't know what I'm talking about, but I'm going to tell you about it.
0: Tell us.
3: Yeah, this is the legendary sports moment as told by somebody who has no idea what sports is.
0: Yeah.
3: Now, I know you'd say all the time, I do know baseball, and
0: you do. You do.
3: But this is something that happened back in 1919, so I didn't know baseball then.
0: At that time, you were like, oh, baseball, I don't know really what it is.
3: Yeah.
0: In 1919, you were saying that.
3: Yeah, yeah. That's right, yeah.
0: Okay.
3: And I think at that time, as now, the point of baseball, the goal is
0: to win,
3: right?
0: Yes.
3: Well, apparently not this time.
0: Okay.
3: Apparently, several players on one team were accused of taking money from gamblers to lose the championship on purpose.
1: Oh, that's not good.
3: So wait a second. You can get paid to not win? Why am I not in sports? Like, I could easily do that for people.
0: Yeah, you don't know much about sports. Okay.
3: Now, it seems like a kind of a bad business model to do things this way.
0: Okay.
3: Imagine your coach giving a big motivational speech. All right, everybody, give it about 60%.
0: Yeah, that's right.
3: Yeah. Hey, if you accidentally start winning, knock it off.
0: Yeah.
3: Right? So anyway, the fans bought tickets. They wore the team colors. They cheered their little hearts out.
0: Yeah.
3: Well, some players may have been thinking, easy there, buddy. We're trying to lose this thing,
0: right?
3: So
0: yeah.
3: Apparently the scandal was such a big deal that baseball completely changed how it handles gambling.
1: Wow. Okay.
3: Some of the players were banned from the sport forever. So that makes sense because once people think the game is fake, wrestling, it kind of takes the fun out of yelling at the TV.
0: That's right.
3: Although I still don't understand how you intentionally lose at baseball. From what I've seen, it already looks difficult enough to hit the ball when you try.
0: That's right, yeah.
3: I mean, come on.
0: Well,
3: have you seen how quickly those go by?
0: Yeah, of course. But that makes it even easier to fake losing.
3: I guess so. Some of those swings do kind of seem like they're faking it, but
0: there's a lot of conspiracy theories out there when it comes to sports too, but you know nothing about it.
3: I don't know anything about it, so
1: you don't know what you're talking
3: about. Thanks for coming to Balls, Nets, and other sportsy things where sometimes the biggest kick of the game has absolutely nothing to do with the ball.
0: Good job there, Amanda. Thank you very much. Okay, we're going to take another break. When we get back, it's time for us to get deep with our shallow thoughts. That's coming up next on Fun with Amanda, Devo, and Aaron.

0: welcome back to our show. This show we call Fun with
1: Ammon,
0: Devo,
2: and Aaron, Airhead Cheshire.
0: Now, we thought, we're always laughing. We've always got so much energy. We have to take a moment to
2: center ourselves.
0: Solace. Calm.
1: Reflection.
2: Breathing.
0: So, now, it's time for Shallow Thoughts with the Fun Crew. Amanda, what are your thoughts?
1: What if your left shoe secretly thinks your right foot is the favorite?
0: Aaron, please share.
2: I think a clean dentist office reminds us that no matter how spotless life looks on the outside, somebody is still afraid of what's behind the door, unless the next door belongs to the serial killer. Honestly, I'd rather see the dentist.
1: David, what are your thoughts?
0: I was looking for a sign from the universe. I just couldn't make a decision, but the only sign I could find was one that said, "We're on a break. Good luck, though." Shallow Thoughts with the Fun Crew. We'll be right back with more fun with Ammon, Devo, and Aaron.

0: There we go, guys. We're back with more fun with Em and Davo and Aaron.
1: Let's do it again.
0: So I got to ask you guys, if we refer back to the theme that we were talking about earlier, I think that one thing that would not be on my bucket list, I've seen it happen, that whole hot dog eating contest.
2: Oh, yeah.
0: I don't want to have to scarf down 100 hot dogs with water.
2: Oh, my gosh.
0: That would be on your bucket list. Anything with bread and water combined. You're going to get sick. She's going to throw up right now.
2: Oh, that's my nightmare. Yeah.
0: How about Aaron?
1: How about get kicked out of an all-you-can-eat buffet?
2: Oh, my dad has had that happen.
1: Oh, really?
2: Yeah, Homer Simpson style.
0: That's the Homer Simpson syndrome right there.
1: Oh, goodness.
0: Oh, geez. Okay, well, you know what? We got some random funny things that we get to talk about right now. So why don't we do that? And this random funny things now is going to be all about awkward questions for couples.
2: Oh, that's fitting. It's like our dating advice,
0: yeah.
2: Right?
0: Yeah. How about this one? Oh. He's cute. Is he a rescue?
2: Oh. Aren't they all?
0: Come on, Amanda. Okay, how about this next one?
2: Oh, well, I don't think I agree with this. Does she shed?
0: Oh, jeez. Oh,
2: yikers.
0: These are nasty. Yeah. Okay, how about another awkward question for couples, Aaron?
1: Is this your mother?
0: Oh, you're very British. Is that a British question?
2: If you say it with that accent, does it make it more appropriate?
1: Is this your mother?
0: Yeah. How about, did she finally tell you that the baby isn't yours?
2: That's awkward.
0: I'm just going to use that one with people. Just unprovoked. No. I'm just going to walk up to friends and say that. Okay, how about this next one here, Amanda?
2: When did you decide to settle?
0: Oh, come on.
2: That's awful.
0: That's not nice. Aaron, what's another awkward question for couples?
1: Who wears the pants in the family?
2: Oh, that's a little bit.
0: I often don't wear pants literally.
2: That's
0: so we know who wears the pants in the family. Okay, how about, have you seen the movie Indecent Proposal?
2: Maybe think about it.
0: I don't know. How about this next one here, Amanda?
2: Have you met his wife yet?
0: Oh, come on.
2: These are bad.
0: Not as bad as did she finally tell you the baby isn't yours?
2: Yep.
0: Okay, and then let's finish her off here. How about you do this last one here, Aaron? Go ahead.
1: Are you expecting ugly children?
2: Oh, there we go.
0: You were all British today. Okay, that's awesome. There's some random funny things to talk about. And when we get back, we're going to talk about some good stuff.
1: Oh, we love the good stuff.
0: It's the good news segment coming up next on Fun with Em and Davo and Aaron.

0: wrapping things up here soon.
1: We sure are.
2: It's coming to an end.
0: Now it's time to do some good news on the good news segment. And you know how I know it's time for good news?
3: Kindly deeds done for free. Kindly deeds
4: done for free.
0: Yeah, the Homer Simpson syndrome. That's what I love. Okay. We got good news here. A couple stories we're going to share, including this one. A Colorado river guide has become the first American woman to row solo from California to Hawaii.
5: I watched this. It was huge for her. Yeah.
0: Her name is Kelsey Fendler, and she completed the 2,400-mile journey in 43 days.
5: Incredible. Broke a record.
0: Did she take, what was his name again? The ball in
5: Wilson.
0: Is that what his name? Yeah. So Wilson, did she have a Wilson with her?
5: She might have, yeah.
0: Okay, well, she not only broke the women's record, but surpassed the previous overall solo rowing record for that route.
5: Nice.
0: Along the way, she also raised $30,000 for charity.
1: Wow.
0: That supports the physical and mental well-being of rafting guides.
5: People were obsessed with trekking her.
0: Oh, it was
5: amazing.
0: Is that right?
5: Yeah.
0: Cool.
5: Yeah.
0: How about this one here? A dog in Kansas is safe now after being rescued from a 15-foot deep well.
1: Oh, dear.
0: Where he apparently fell while running away from 4th of July fireworks.
5: Oh.
0: Not cool. Okay, how about the animal control officers, the police, and the firefighters who worked diligently together to pull him from the well after someone heard him crying for help?
1: Oh, beautiful.
0: That's amazing. A dog who actually cried for help?
5: Yeah.
0: He could talk? How about the dog was cleaned up, fed brisket?
5: Nice.
0: Oh, okay.
1: Wow.
0: I'm going to jump down a well now. And is doing much better now, and they decided to name him Brisket.
5: Oh,
1: I love it.
0: Okay, how about this last one here? A group of neighbors in England rushed into a burning home to rescue a 78-year-old woman with Alzheimer's who was asleep and unaware of the fire.
1: Oh, dear.
0: The two neighbors fought through heavy smoke to find her and help her safely out of the house, and they were guided the whole time by the woman's daughter on a doorbell camera intercom.
5: Wow.
1: Beautiful.
0: The daughter says, the stranger saved her mother's life because she only had minutes to escape.
5: Amazing.
1: Wow.
0: That's cool. Okay, there you go. Those are the good news stories on the good news segment. And we are going to take a little break, and then we're going to give you the weekend to think about all those questions we're going to be revealing on Monday's show. Coming up next, the trivia preview. Okay.

0: Welcome back, everybody. This is Fun with Em and Dave Owen Aaron, and now it's time to preview those questions. You're going to have the whole weekend
1: to think about them.
0: Yeah, absolutely. So let's find out what the questions are, and then on Monday's show, you can join us again, and we'll play along, and you can answer them. Let's start with Amanda.
2: Number one, 36% of people surveyed said they have tried unsuccessfully to stop doing this at work. What is it?
0: And number two, supposedly an office worker has a better chance of getting a raise if they do this. What is it?
1: And finally, number three, in a recent survey, just over 5% of people said this is a secret they keep from their boss. What is it?
0: I want to know. Okay, there you go. Those are the questions.
2: I got my answers.
0: We are going to find out what the actual answers are on Monday. So join us again for Fun with Em and Dave Owen Aaron. Enjoy your weekend. Science.

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OPM Kaibigan. Mayon Volcano remained under alert level 3, recorded its highest sulfur dioxide emission in 26 years over the weekend, warning that the volcano's ongoing eruption could still change and lead to explosive activity. An average of 13,000 tons of sulfur dioxide per day is being emitted, the highest level recorded at the volcano since 2000. Mayon's seismic activity remained elevated, with 92 volcanic earthquakes and 299 rockfall signals recorded in the latest 24-hour observation period. A low-pressure area that PAGASA forecasters had been tracking east of the Philippines strengthened into a tropical depression on Monday and was given the international name Haishen. The weather disturbance is still outside the Philippine area of responsibility. It has not been given a local name, which the Bureau assigns only to cyclones that enter that zone.

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OPM Kaibigan. Mayon Volcano remained under alert level 3, recorded its highest sulfur dioxide emission in 26 years over the weekend, warning that the volcano's ongoing eruption could still change and lead to explosive activity. An average of 13,000 tons of sulfur dioxide per day is being emitted, the highest level recorded at the volcano since 2000. Mayon's seismic activity remained elevated, with 92 volcanic earthquakes and 299 rockfall signals recorded in the latest 24-hour observation period. A low-pressure area that PAGASA forecasters had been tracking east of the Philippines strengthened into a tropical depression on Monday and was given the international name Haishen. The weather disturbance is still outside the Philippine area of responsibility. It has not been given a local name, which the Bureau assigns only to cyclones that enter that zone.

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OPM Kaibigan. Mayon Volcano remained under Alert Level 3, recorded its highest sulfur dioxide emission in 26 years over the weekend, warning that the volcano's ongoing eruption could still change and lead to explosive activity. An average of 13,000 tons of sulfur dioxide per day is being emitted, the highest level recorded at the volcano since 2000. Mayon's seismic activity remained elevated, with 92 volcanic earthquakes and 299 rockfall signals recorded in the latest 24-hour observation period. A low-pressure area that PAGASA forecasters had been tracking east of the Philippines strengthened into a tropical depression on Monday and was given the international name Haishen. The weather disturbance is still outside the Philippine area of responsibility. It has not been given a local name, which the Bureau assigns only to cyclones that enter that zone.

0: the new OPM Kaibigan. 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OPM Kaibigan. Mayon Volcano remained under Alert Level 3, recorded its highest sulfur dioxide emission in 26 years over the weekend, warning that the volcano's ongoing eruption could still change and lead to explosive activity. An average of 13,000 tons of sulfur dioxide per day is being emitted, the highest level recorded at the volcano since 2000. Mayon's seismic activity remained elevated, with 92 volcanic earthquakes and 299 rockfall signals recorded in the latest 24-hour observation period. A low-pressure area that PAGASA forecasters had been tracking east of the Philippines strengthened into a tropical depression on Monday and was given the international name Haishen. The weather disturbance is still outside the Philippine area of responsibility. It has not been given a local name, which the Bureau assigns only to cyclones that enter that zone.
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0: It's that thing again.
1: Celebrating Stick Out Your Tongue Day, but I could use a little help. Not bad, not bad. We'll see who else wants to give that a try later this hour.

0: could'as, should'as, or would'as day this weekend. And next on that thing, a song for Tropical Fruit Day, which doesn't mention any of them, but does include a whole lot of places you can get them.
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0: scored the first perfect 10 ever. Blowing out birthday candles this weekend, Vin Diesel, whose character from the Fast and Furious movie series might be able to relate to this next song.
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0: wishing a scary good birthday to Benedict Cumberbatch, who in the London stage production of Frankenstein played not only the mad doctor, but also the creature he created.
1: And now, the world's shortest countdown.
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0: this weekend, a holiday you will surely relish if you've mustered up the courage to do so. National Hot Dog Day, with the world's shortest countdowns of songs that mention one. Now, I like mine with nothing on it. I bet you never saw such a thing. I'm going.
1: Here's the American breed for Partridge Wieners.

Well, that takes care of National Play Day. Next, one more for Stick Out Your Tongue Day, and I think these guys are going to be tough to beat. The thing with Richard Bell. They must be going for the world record, which, by the way, is 1 hour and 6 minutes.

There it is, another for no couldas, shouldas, or wouldas day. If I had to guess, I would say this is the biggest song in that category. Willie Nelson from the summer of '82.

0: today in 1961, the first in-flight movie. The major problem with which is what Elvis sings there, you can't walk out. Speaking of which, grab your popcorn and juji fruits. We're taking you to the movies in hour two on the way.
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Stylistics for World Listening Day, and one more for Stick Out Your Tongue Day. Go ahead, Joan Jett. Dental hygienist must love you.

0: 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OPM Kaibigan. Mayon Volcano remained under alert level 3, recorded its highest sulfur dioxide emission in 26 years over the weekend, warning that the volcano's ongoing eruption could still change and lead to explosive activity. An average of 13,000 tons of sulfur dioxide per day is being emitted, the highest level recorded at the volcano since 2000. Mayon's seismic activity remained elevated, with 92 volcanic earthquakes and 299 rockfall signals recorded in the latest 24-hour observation period. A low-pressure area that PAGASA forecasters had been tracking east of the Philippines strengthened into a tropical depression on Monday and was given the international name Haishen. The weather disturbance is still outside the Philippine area of responsibility. It has not been given a local name, which the Bureau assigns only to cyclones that enter that zone. OPM
1: Kaibigan. From Seaboard Networks.
2: This is the hour I like best, don't you?
1: With a special hour at the movies, featuring songs from summer box office champs like this one, the title song from the first movie starring Roger Moore as 007 from the summer of 73.